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When you are reminded that joy is found in Jesus and not in your circumstances. 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I'll find

0: Micah Tyler, perfectly on the Central Valley Spirit Radio. One moment you are laughing to the point of tears, and then you realize that's not AI. That's real. Oh, I felt so bad for the 65-year-old man that was at Yellowstone. And it sure seemed like he and his friend were far enough away from the bison. And I'm not going to lie, the bison looked like my dog. He's down in the dirt. He's rolling around, shaking his head, seeming like he's just having his best life, right? And then he sees the people who, again, I think are far enough away, but what do I know? They're taking pictures. They're doing a video. And then the bison has had enough. And he takes off after this poor man who's running around these trees. Like I said, at first I thought it was funny until he caught the guy and flipped him in the air like 8 to 10 feet. Praise God he's still alive, but wow, what a lesson that wild animals are wild.
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2: Some of us, when it comes to receiving something new from God, we're concerned that people are going to think we're weird, or we think that, you know, people will think that we're crazy or fanatical. I've told you before, if someone calls you a fanatic, they're just saying that you love Jesus more than they do. And it's okay. That's a badge of honor to wear. Sometimes there will be people who will not understand what God is wanting to do in your life. And let me tell you this, I'm not talking about just unbelieving people. Some of the greatest critics you can have in your life are the people you set beside in church. It's people that see you going after God a little harder, praying a little harder, more passion in your life. And they're like, what's up with you? No, you've got to block that stuff out to say, I'm going to go after God. I'm going to pursue God with everything that's in me.
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0: Coming to Legacy Church of Visalia on the 23rd, Carly and Taylor. 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It is just hard to believe how quickly summer goes by, and it's so easy to spend summer looking ahead instead of enjoying today. James reminds you that your life is like a mist, right? It's here for a little while, and then it's gone. That's not to make you anxious. It's meant to help you stay present. At the backyard dinners, the late night walks, the conversations in the car, those are all moments. And as time flies by, you want to make sure that you're present and you don't miss out.
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Gracie is just 1 week old, and earlier today she had open heart surgery. Boy, you know what? We are happy to stand with you in prayer when life is difficult, or if you want to celebrate what's going on, let us know the good things that God has been doing. 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Here's Joseph O'Brien.

0: Left It in the River, Jamie McDonald on the Central Valley Spirit Radio. It's not a bad thing. It's just different. And if you look at your parents and you look at yourself, your grandparents, your kids, you're going to notice that everybody approaches life a little bit differently. If you've got a younger coworker, you may notice that at lunchtime, they're out, whereas another coworker may stay at their desk. And I guess with Gen Z, what they're finding out is when it comes to lunchtime, it's a lot. And so sometimes they just need to take a break. In New York City in particular, some folks say, you know what they do? They go to a movie theater to a matinee. They're not watching the movie at all. They just like the recliners. And so for $15, they basically take a nap to recharge to do the rest of the day. And hey, no judgment. Whatever makes you most productive, you do you.
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0: Yeah, the family was going out to eat at 6:30 and, well, you're a little bit late. You show up and they're gone. Not waiting any longer. Thankfully, that's not God. He's more patient. Zach Williams on Spirit.
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0: Got a fire on the Central Valley Spirit Radio. The Egyptian pyramids were designed by aliens. The moon landing was staged, and the earth is flat. Yeah, we all have those family members that believe in stuff, and they're constantly jamming you up with all of these videos that you need to watch, right? Well, one of those things that I was recently told was the fact that computers right now are really expensive because of AI. And I'm like, whatever. And then, yeah, CNN is actually reporting it this week, no joke, that AI, because of all the data centers that require computer technology to run it, it is actually true. You'll see. If you go to buy a laptop right now, yeah, you're like, what? How could it be that expensive? And it's because there's actually a part shortage. And it's not because of the aliens, but it is because of AI. Go figure.
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Would you say that it was a sleepy Monday, or do we just work under the assumption that all Mondays feel a little sleepy? Yeah, I think it's the second one. Consumed by Fire on Spirit. 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

0: Getting little ones interested in salad can be borderline impossible. I'm Obadiah on Spirit Radio. Actually, getting me as an adult interested isn't that easy either. Well, along comes a salad doing something I've never seen before. It's got a movie tie-in. I mean, I've done movie tie-in cereals. I've done movie tie-in Happy Meals, but salad? Yeah, there is a Minions Caesar salad out there now, where instead of croutons, you are getting like bits of popcorn that I guess look like Minions. Popcorn on a Caesar salad? You know what? Sure. If the kids are up for something green and it just took a little popcorn, why not?
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1: 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I'm Obadiah on Spirit Radio. I mean, seriously, there are so many places you've gone and things you've done. There are receipts in there. It's weird. I need to clean that out.

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0: Instagram set the world on fire last week and then tried to put it out over the weekend. I'm Obadiah on Spirit Radio. Don't know if you caught it, but it was the whole thing where all of your photos on Instagram were available for Meta AI for what they were calling remixing, aka I could have you riding a dinosaur. In fact, I took a picture of my friend and did exactly that. But I mean, there's some serious privacy concerns there. Of course, if you really want privacy, you shouldn't be using Instagram anyway. Well, okay, look, bottom line, there was such an outrage and such an outcry that they took the option away. They actually shut it down. I mean, is it really shut down? I mean, there's ways to work around. There's all those things, but the way they had it set up, they have rolled it back. AI is proving to be very unpopular with most people.
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0: The Central Valley is about to experience a heat dome. I'm Obadiah on Spirit Radio. So a couple weeks ago, that happened in the eastern half of the country. Looks like over the Rockies, it's going to hit again. So we won't be in the middle of it, but just kind of off to the side. But I got to wondering, we throw around these terms, heat wave, heat dome. What is a heat dome? Here's what I got. It is a large, stagnant, high-pressure system that parks itself over a region. This system pushes warm air downward and compresses it where it heats up further. And that extra pressure keeps cool air from blowing through. So think about closing a room in the house on a hot day, turning off the air conditioner, and just letting it get stank in there. Except that's outside. Yeah, I know. Air conditioners. Maybe we need two of them.
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0: How we feel is such a strange thing. I'm Obadiah on Spirit Radio. I mean, you could eat a pizza and feel great or feel terrible. You could go to the gym and walk out. Same thing. You got hormones, you got chemicals, you got whatever's happening in your body at any given moment, and you can feel a certain way. It's fine. Except sometimes we let those little chemicals and those little moments and those whatevers tell us whether or not we're lovable at any given moment. Like, well, I don't feel very lovable. Well, it doesn't matter. All right. How you're feeling, I'm not saying it's not important, but it doesn't affect God's love for you. It just doesn't. You could be miserable today. You're still loved. You could be flying high. You are still loved. Most of us somewhere in between. Jesus still loves us. His love, his presence, his grace, not affected by a couple of chemicals here and there.
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0: happens every summer. There are those movies that are supposed to make a ton of money and they don't. I'm Obadiah on Spirit Radio. Supergirl was one of those. It's lost a ton of money. But the latest on the block, Moana. Yeah, you know, the animated movie that so many people love so much. Well, the live action remake that hit theaters over the weekend. It was supposed to make like 100 and something million. That was the estimates. It made around 40. Not a lot of people went. Rotten Tomatoes says 32%. It's rough out there. And I know why. I know exactly why. They should have come to me first, all right? It's The Rock's wig. Have you seen the wig that The Rock is wearing? It just, it doesn't work. That's the problem. Somebody somewhere needed to look at him and say, all right, look, for the movie adaptation, he shaved his head. All right? It just, because, man, the wig, it's a bad wig.
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Bring the Kingdom live, but they're not coming anywhere near us. How about an unplugged album? Yeah, they just released one on Friday. It's pretty good. Here they are on Spirit.

0: 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This is Spirit Radio. 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
1: I find it's always the lie that is loudest. I know the one with the power is never the one who is shouting. I lean in,

0: the Central Valley's exclusive home for Obadiah. I don't know if we should brag about that. I am Obadiah. This is Spirit Radio. We've been talking about The Rock's really bad wig and Moana and how that could be why it didn't do that well over the weekend. But you know what? Maybe it had too much competition. A lot of family-friendly stuff hit over the weekend, including Little House on the Prairie. And okay, I'm assuming that that's a family-friendly show. I mean, the old one certainly was. And like my wife and my daughter, they still watch the old one, like all the time. And I can't believe it. We got through the whole weekend, did not watch a single episode, not a minute, just nothing of the new Little House. So if you liked it, I would love to hear from you. Let me know. I'm just looking at some reviews. Reviews seem to be pretty good. 77% on Rotten Tomatoes. And speaking of rotten, I'm still paying for this Netflix subscription. Might as well watch something.
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Remember, the Spirit's prayer wall is there for you. 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

0: Things got kind of ugly for Facebook and Instagram last week. I'm Obadiah on Spirit Radio. I'm on Instagram. You can find me, look at Obadiah, just full disclosure here. But the thing that got them in trouble last week was they basically set anybody who has a public Instagram profile up in a way that Meta's AI could just grab photos from your Instagram feed and remix them and generate new photos of you in their Meta AI software. I played with it for a while. I got a friend of mine riding a dinosaur. I had two friends of mine just standing together at the beach. It was fun, but concerning because they opted everyone with a public profile into it. Well, the internet threw a fit. I did a video showing you how to opt out of it, but you don't need to anymore because they shut it off. I mean, the flip side to this is that people can still grab your photos and still upload them to the AI. They've just made it a little harder to do, so I kind of appreciate that. Digital privacy isn't much of a thing.
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A couple of years ago, we baked cookies for Christmas in July. Just straight up one of our favorite Christmas cookies. And I'm thinking that we might need to do that

perfectly. Carly Ann Taylor and Ryan Stevenson coming to the Central Valley, and Spirit Radio has four packs of tickets. 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

0: this, I know.
1: Salad is rough. I'm Obadiah on Spirit Radio. I mean, come on, it is. Have you seen the alternatives? Have you ever had a donut or a brownie or a hamburger? I mean, the list just goes on to things that you could be eating instead of salad. As some would say, salad is what my food eats. I get the struggle, which is why I can't believe I'm saying this, but we should really help kids learn to love salad young, because when you make those choices later, it's harder. It just is. And we've got a company out there that's doing that. They have a Minions Caesar salad. They have replaced the croutons with flecks of popcorn that look like Minions. I don't know that I would say they're photo real recreations, but okay, I can kind of go there. And like I said, if you can get kids to eat salad by putting some popcorn on it, it's worth it.
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1: Nothing excites me more than looking at the calendar and realizing that you're now like 10 days away from something epic. I was looking at the calendar this morning, Tara, realized we are like 10-ish days, whether it's like full days or like 10 calendar days.
0: Yeah.
1: Until Ryan Stevenson and Carly Ann Taylor. That show is going to be amazing, but we are like so close. And I've got great news today.
0: Okay.
1: Tickets.
0: I'm excited.
1: Are still available.
0: Yes. 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

0: 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We're Chad and Tara.
1: The future has been here for a long time, but it's like even more here now. And robots are changing everything. And I was I saw this today that there's a California company selling a robot named Isaac, who kind of looks like he's wrapped in some kind of like green green couch material that your grandparents probably had.
0: Okay, so like some kind of weird tapestry stuff. What does he do?
1: So Isaac, his goal in life is to fold your laundry.
0: Okay. I mean, say less.
1: Yeah, right? And so then you're like, well, how much? Because like, is it worth it? It's under $10,000 for this robot named Isaac who will fold your laundry.
0: Okay, my question is, how come the toilet that will follow you around the house is only like $4,500, but the laundry folding robot is like almost $10,000?
1: That's a great question.
0: Feels like a price discrepancy.
1: It probably depends on who's building it, where it's coming from. The one in California, which is Isaac, I mean, that's right here. That's homegrown.
0: It's coming out of California. That makes sense. No, that makes sense. If it's being manufactured in California, that's why it's $10,000.
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1: One of the enemy's greatest lies is convincing us that we've missed God's best somehow, that we've wasted too much time, that we've made too many mistakes, or that we've lost too much to ever recover. I know that I worry about that. Oh, did I make the wrong choice? If I had only done this.
0: Yes, I know you worry about that. I worry about that. It's like we've crossed a line somehow that we couldn't uncross. And that keeps a lot of us, even though we know the truth, that keeps a lot of us up at night.
1: Yeah, but he isn't only the God who forgives. He's the God who restores. He will restore years that are lost, opportunities you thought were gone, hearts that have been broken. And his restoration isn't just about bringing you back to where you started. God restores with abundance. He doesn't just replace what was lost. He provides more than enough. Your delays and your mistakes don't surprise him, and they don't disqualify you. Your losses are not too great for God's grace, because He never wastes what we surrender to him. Joel 2:25-26 says, I will restore you the years that the swarming locusts have eaten. You shall eat in plenty and be satisfied, and praise the name of the Lord your God.

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2: All of God's creation is awe-inspiring, but one of the things I've always been fascinated with is zebras, because zebras live like out on the, I don't know, plains, I don't know, Sahara, places where there's
1: safaris, if you like.
2: It's big and flat and all brown.
1: Yeah.
2: But yet here zebras are in all their glory, bright black and white. And I heard a long time ago that that was so that when they were all in a group, it was hard to tell zebra from zebra. So they seemed like a much bigger animal than they actually are.
1: Interesting.
2: Well, scientists just found another reason that God made zebras black and white.
1: Okay.
2: So they decided, let's paint white cows with black stripes. So they did. And then they paid attention and filmed the number of flies that landed on them. Turns out 50% fewer flies.

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1: And it's good to have friends that know things. I have a friend that knows stuff about cars. Our family van has been acting up recently, and so he at church was like, dude, just bring it over. I got the shop. Like, I'll help you out. And so spent some of the weekend, like 6 hours at his house in his garage, hood open, digging to the bottom of the car. We're trying to replace the transmission filter. I had zero idea where it was, how to get to it, how to change it, what I needed. And he just sent me a text. He was like, hey, on the way over, grab all these things. So I did.
0: That is so cool.
1: We spent, like I said, 6 hours fixing this thing on the way down to the transmission filter. He found another thing that needed to be replaced. It was this pipe. It was cracked, and it was like a $40 replacement. We fixed that on the way down. All in all, like, I spent under $100 probably in repairs on this car and spent 6 hours, which, I mean, 6 hours of labor at any shop is just going to be, going to be too much. And so he saved me so much. And so at the end, I was like, all right, well, how do I, you know, repay you? Like, what's your Venmo? Like, what do you, can I bring pizza? Like, what's the thing? And he goes, no, don't worry about it. And I'm like, what do you mean, don't worry about it? You just spent 6 hours on a Sunday afternoon digging to the bottom of my engine with me. I'm going to repay you. And he goes, no, dude, I love it. I just enjoy it. And I'm like, I have to give you something. And he was like, no.
0: And what a gift.
1: It was such a huge gift. And it's a good reminder that sometimes you can rob people from a gift.
0: Mm-hmm. That's what we always say. Don't rob them of their blessing, their opportunity to be a blessing.
1: And that's exactly what happened in this moment. I love not paying for things, believe you me. But when somebody is so generous in a space like this, I really want to repay them. So, I mean, I'm still going to figure out a way in the long run. He's going to get a pizza or a cake or a donut at some point. But for now, I'm going to let him be a blessing.
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0: was Tasha Layton here on Spirit Radio. We're Chad and Tara.
1: Seems like a good idea until you say it out loud. And then you're like, oh, I hear it now. It is ridiculous, isn't it? And that's exactly what's happening with Netflix.
0: Oh, what are they doing now?
1: So, Netflix started as like a disc company. They email you a DVD and then they transitioned to streaming online.
0: They used to have those kiosks in the grocery store, remember?
1: They wild times we're living. Weren't those Redbox, different company maybe?
0: There was Redbox. Oh, wait. Yeah, you're right.
1: Maybe Netflix got into it for a second.
0: No, they didn't. Netflix was always male. You're right. It's early.
1: But it's early, same color. It's all good. But what I just heard that Netflix is considering doing is offering channels.
0: Oh, like cable.
1: Yes. The thing they were like, that's a bad idea. We're going to revolutionize things. They're like, you know what people want? Options. We should give them more options. We should give them some channels. You hear it, don't you, Netflix? You hear how absurd that sounds when you say it out loud?
0: Right. It is true. There is nothing new under the sun. Life is just a revolving door of lessons human beings never learn.

0: 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We're Chad and Tara.
1: It sounds absurd when you say it out loud. Netflix is considering offering channels. Like, like full circle, the snake swallowing its tail. Like, what is going on? You hear how crazy that sounds.
0: Yeah, right, why would Netflix? You even need that? When you can access everything on Netflix, like
1: 100%.
0: They're just putting it in categories for you and charging you more.
1: Yeah, well, that's what's going to happen. They're going to be like, well, you're getting more value. It would be as crazy as Uber offering a larger vehicle that made the same stop every single day at the same time, going the same places. And they're like, we're calling it Uber Bus. I was like, no. That's a bus, dude. Like you.
0: That's a city bus.
1: Yeah, exactly.
0: It's just Uber. Yeah, it's just private.
1: It would be as crazy as Amazon saying, you know what? Just to make life easier, we've created this place that you can go to while you're out and about that has all of the things you can buy on Netflix in one building. And we'll call it a store.
0: Amazon storefront. Yeah. Oh, you know, it's. I mean, are we going to go back in time as far as consumerism goes and be like solidly in the 90s again?
1: It kind of feels like that. Zoom, the company Zoom, they're thinking about having buildings that you can go meet people in. It's a crazy world out there. That's not real, but that feels like it'd be that crazy.
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0: 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We're Chad and Tara.
1: I've got the verse of the week for you from James 5:16, and it says, "Therefore, confess your sins one to another and pray for one another so that you may be healed. The effective prayer of a righteous man can accomplish much."

0: Days God Gave. Matt Hammett here on Spirit Radio. You know, he used to be the lead singer of Sanctus Real.
1: Yeah, back in the day.
0: That was one of the very first bands that I ever discovered when I first became a Christian when I was 20. And I thought they were so good. So I'm really excited to see him reemerge onto the music scene now that he's raised his kids and he's ready to use his voice for God again.
1: So. Yeah. And something that he's actually a big fan of is being like being a dad, being a father, yeah. being a husband. And he's really invested a lot of time. That's why actually he left Sanctus Real so he could spend more yep. time with his family and be a dad. And being a dad myself, watching my children struggle at times, you want to fix their problems. And there are a lot of problems that kids have nationwide, especially in our country. We have just about 14 million kids that during the summer months go hungry because they don't have access to like school meal programs.
0: Yeah.
1: And that's something that Spirit Radio, but even as parents, like we're very interested in helping where we can.
0: Yes.
1: And on the 28th and 29th of this month, we're partnering with an organization called Convoy of Hope. And what they do is they provide that gap. They provide that help for kids during the summer months, but year round as well, to provide food when they don't have it. And so we're excited to partner with them. If you would like to learn more about this partnership and how you can even get started today, you can do all of that right now. Just click the Convoy of Hope banner at spirit889.com.

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0: 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I'm Chad, she's Tara.
1: It is Tuesday. Tuesday is the second day of the week, and there are some things about Tuesday that are pretty boring, but you know what's not boring about Tuesday?
0: What's that?
1: That For the Kids is Trivia Tuesday, which means you get to learn. So,
0: you were just asking me what was special about Tuesday. That kind of felt like trivia. Look at it, it's already happening.
1: It was, kind of.
0: It's already working.
1: And you didn't have your answer, but if you're a kid or a kid at heart, we have a trivia question coming up in about 6 minutes for you that you are not going to want to miss.

0: Jamie McDonald, Ain't No Way on Spirit Radio. I'm Chad, she's Tara, and it is time.
1: You know what time it is?
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6: It's Tuesday, and that means it's Trivia Tuesday. Are you ready for your trivia? We've got some summer-themed trivia, because what's better in summer than a popsicle?
0: Well, so. I mean ice cream, but anyway,
6: well, it's neither here nor there. Well, not if you're lactose intolerant, though. Anybody can have a popsicle.
0: Okay,
6: well,
0: okay, I got you.
6: Yeah. All right, let's start this trivia. Who accidentally invented the popsicle, and how old were they?
0: Who accidentally, was it the milkman?
6: It was not. Okay. It happened to be an 11-year-old boy named Frank Epperson. He left a cup of soda and a stirring stick outside overnight in 1905. And when he woke up the next day, he found his soda frozen to the stick, and he popped it out of the cup and realized he might be a genius.
0: Well, he was and is, and we are grateful for your service.
6: Yep. Next time you have an otter pop by the pool, you can thank Frank Epperson for being careless and leaving his soda out in the snow.
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0: Ain't Nobody by Cody Carnes here on Spirit Radio. We're Chad and Tara.
1: Is it really going to be a thing that really happens this time? We've been talking about it. It seems like 4 years.
0: I'll bring you a donut tomorrow. Jeez, come on.
1: Yes. Okay. Well, that too.
0: I know I forgot last week and I apologize.
1: I wasn't talking about that, but now I'm upset.
0: You're airing
1: about
0: our
1: that.
0: Dirty laundry on the air.
1: Yeah. Okay. Well, here's what I was talking about. Daylight saving. The House is set to vote on getting rid of it. The shift is what I mean.
0: Like that's I don't know that I believe this either. How long have we been talking about this going to a vote? For 12 years?
1: Forever, it feels like. Every time we do it, they're like, this time we mean it. And I'm like, you know what? Just do it or stop talking about it. Don't give me hope that we might and then never do anything about it. I, for one, I'm okay with not changing the clocks twice a year. I'm okay with not telling the sun that it's wrong. I've heard a lot of people say, well, what about the farmers? Here's what I know. We know a lot of farmers. Farmers are responsible people who know how to work an alarm clock. And whether we tell the sun that it's wrong or not, the weather's still going to do what the weather's going to do. So the farmers can figure that out. They have for years. They're good at their... But like the rest of us...
0: Yes, they have the technology now. That was a rule that was made back when, you know, you had to wake up with the sun. Like the sun was what woke you up from your sleep. That's just not the case anymore. You're right. And for the rest of us, especially if you have kids or animals or you're just tired and middle-aged, daylight savings is hard.
1: And if we don't vote on this, I want to just buy a boat and live in the middle of the ocean. That's all I want
0: to
1: do.
0: Or you can move to Arizona because they don't observe daylight savings.
1: That would probably be way easier than a boat.

0: grateful for you.
1: That was Chandler Moore, God, I'm Just Grateful. We're Chad and Tara here on Spirit Radio.
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0: That was Hard Place by Jay King here on Spirit Radio. That's actually new music from a new artist that we're playing on Spirit Radio. So let us know what you think. We're Chad and Tara.
1: Germany has a lot of potatoes.
0: I've always thought of Ireland as the potato capital of the world, but I guess that makes sense.
1: Yeah, they you could grow potatoes lots of places, but Germany has had such... I've ever had my hands dirty from growing anything. Like I'm an avid potato knowledge person.
0: I just love the way you said it. Like, okay, Tara, potatoes are everywhere. Thanks.
1: I was not trying to be passive aggressive, but here we are. So Germany has, I feel like I'm just being mean to you now, Tara. I'm not trying to be that way.
0: We can start over. I'm so sorry. So Germany has a lot of potatoes.
1: Okay. Yeah. The thing about Germany though, is they do have a lot of potatoes, Tara. And what they're doing, because they have so many potatoes right now, they've had such an abundance of crops of potatoes. They're actually giving them away.
0: Oh.
1: They can't give them away fast enough. They sold a bunch.
0: They're like, please take them.
1: Yes, they always.
0: But they don't want them to rot. Yeah.
1: That's the thing is, like, anytime that somebody gives so much away, I always wonder, is there something wrong with it? You find something free on Facebook Marketplace, like free, what's wrong with it? I want to know what's wrong with it. And so I can't help but think with these free potatoes from Germany, what's wrong with them taters?
0: I mean, they're probably covered in dirt.
1: That's got to be it. For years I've run the fast lane, and my treads are wearing thin. Left me on the shoulder, broken and pulled over, alone in my

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1: Movies, movies, movies. Movies have been a part of our lives for as long as there have been TV. There were the silent short films that they used to play down to the epic, like fantasy movies that we have nowadays. But across the board, they are saying that people don't want to sit in a movie that's longer than about 88 to 92 minutes long.
0: Really?
1: Yeah. So they just did like this big research study, and that 88 minutes was the average time span that people said they wanted to watch a movie.
0: In a theater, not at home.
1: Yeah. They basically in a theater. Yes. They didn't want, actually, it says it doesn't specify.
0: Interesting.
1: It did not set out to measure how your consuming the movies. It just wanted to know what the ideal length of a movie should be.
0: Because when I think about a movie, when I think about watching a movie, especially at the theater, I don't mind if it's a long movie. Just don't give me 38 minutes worth of advertisements. Like, I'll watch a 2-hour movie in the theater happily.
1: You're there for 3 hours because it's 30 minutes before. Yeah, agreed. And they're saying that, okay, an hour and a half, like right around an hour and a half is the ideal movie time. But I'm trying to think back, like when we watch movies, older movies from like 80s, 90s with our kids, the movies were shorter back then. We didn't have a lot of these 2.5-hour epic films. And I don't know if it's because the first act wasn't as slow, or they didn't have a drawn out finale. Like I think in an attempt to make movies more like blockbuster hits and dynamic, and they've added things in it, maybe fluff, that our brains pick up as unnecessary information that they're giving us towards this movie plot. We want to be entertained. That's what I've always said about movies. I don't go to the movies to be bummed out or to be, I recognize that it's not reality. I'm there to escape reality. Therefore, I want to be entertained.
0: Yes.
1: And if it takes you 2.5 hours to try to entertain me, you've probably lost me. So apparently I have a really hot take about the length of movies.
0: Well, I stopped listening a few minutes ago, Tara. So would you start over just so I can...

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0: That was Elevation Rhythm with Washed here on Spirit Radio. He's Chad and I'm Tara.
1: We all have enough pressures in life. We don't need to add anything else that's going to cause anxiety or frustration. But Tara, I can't tell you the anxiousness that I feel when I go to like the dentist or the doctor's office and they say, you need a follow-up appointment. What are you doing in 6 months on a Tuesday? Like, I'm like, you think I know what I'm doing tomorrow? That I, like, I don't know what I'm doing in 6 months. And they're like, how does 2 o'clock sound? I'm like, sounds great. I'll probably be free. I don't know.
0: Today, I always think, well, today Tara thinks 2 o'clock on that random Tuesday sounds great. But that Tuesday, Tara, is probably going to be pretty irritated with myself. That's why I always put a reminder in my calendar right away for a week before so I can cancel if I need to. Because who knows? Why are we always being pressured to set our schedule? I think we should all be hobbits. We should just slow down. Have less of a schedule, eat more meals, never wear shoes, grow hair on our feet.
1: Well, you had me until that one.
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0: 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We're Chad and Tara, and this is Spirit Radio.
1: Nothing excites me more than looking at the calendar and realizing that you're now like 10 days away from something epic. I was looking at the calendar this morning, Tara, realized we are like 10-ish days, whether it's like full days or like 10 calendar days.
0: Yeah.
1: Until Ryan Stevenson and Carly Ann Taylor. That show is going to be amazing, but we are like so close. And I've got great news today.
0: Okay.
1: Tickets.
0: I'm excited.
1: Are still available.
0: Yes. 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Wow.

0: 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We're Chad and Tara.
1: The future has been here for a long time, but it's like even more here now. And robots are changing everything. And I was I saw this today that there's a California company selling a robot named Isaac, who kind of looks like he's wrapped in some kind of like green green couch material that your grandparents probably had.
0: Okay, so like some kind of weird tapestry stuff. What does he do?
1: So Isaac, his goal in life is to fold your laundry.
0: Okay. I mean, say less.
1: Yeah, right? And so then you're like, well, how much? Because like, is it worth it? It's under $10,000 for this robot named Isaac who will fold your laundry.
0: Okay, my question is, how come the toilet that will follow you around the house is only like $4,500, but the laundry folding robot is like almost $10,000?
1: That's a great question.
0: Feels like a price discrepancy.
1: It probably depends on who's building it, where it's coming from. The one in California, which is Isaac, I mean, that's right here. That's homegrown.
0: It's coming out of California. That makes sense. No, that makes sense. If it's being manufactured in California, that's why it's $10,000.
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1: I've got the verse of the week for you from James 5:16, and it says, "Therefore, confess your sins one to another and pray for one another so that you may be healed. The effective prayer of a righteous man can accomplish much."
2: There's

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1: One of the enemy's greatest lies is convincing us that we've missed God's best somehow, that we've wasted too much time, that we've made too many mistakes, or that we've lost too much to ever recover. I know that I worry about that. Oh, did I make the wrong choice? If I had only done this.
0: Yes, I know you worry about that. I worry about that. It's like we've crossed a line somehow that we couldn't uncross. And that keeps a lot of us, even though we know the truth, that keeps a lot of us up at night.
1: Yeah, but he isn't only the God who forgives. He's the God who restores. He will restore years that are lost, opportunities you thought were gone, hearts that have been broken. And his restoration isn't just about bringing you back to where you started. God restores with abundance. He doesn't just replace what was lost. He provides more than enough. Your delays and your mistakes don't surprise him, and they don't disqualify you. Your losses are not too great for God's grace, because he never wastes what we surrender to him. Joel 2:25-26 says, I will restore you the years that the swarming locusts have eaten. You shall eat in plenty and be satisfied, and praise the name of the Lord your God. When the

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2: All of God's creation is awe-inspiring, but one of the things I've always been fascinated with is zebras, because zebras live like out on the, I don't know, plains. I don't know, Sahara, places where there's
1: safaris, if you like.
2: It's big and flat and all brown.
1: Yeah.
2: But yet here zebras are in all their glory, bright black and white. And I heard a long time ago that that was so that when they were all in a group, it was hard to tell zebra from zebra. So they seemed like a much bigger animal than they actually are.
1: Interesting.
2: Well, scientists just found another reason that God made zebras black and white.
1: Okay.
2: So they decided, let's paint white cows with black stripes. So they did. And then they paid attention and filmed the number of flies that landed on them. Turns out 50% fewer flies landed on the zebra striped cows.
1: Really?
2: Yes. So now they're saying that their coloring is a living insect repellent because it confuses the flies so they don't land.
1: Interesting. I'm going to start wearing stripes on days that I forget to shower.
2: You can be pretty like a zebra, maybe not, and probably smelling like a zebra.

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0: This is Spirit Radio, and he's Chad, and I'm Tara.
1: And it's good to have friends that know things. I have a friend that knows stuff about cars. Our family van has been acting up recently, and so he at church was like, dude, just bring it over. I got the shop. Like, I'll help you out. And so spent some of the weekend, like 6 hours at his house in his garage, hood open, digging to the bottom of the car. We're trying to replace the transmission filter. I had zero idea where it was, how to get to it, how to change it, what I needed. And he just sent me a text. He was like, hey, on the way over, grab all these things. So I did.
0: That is so cool.
1: We spent, like I said, 6 hours fixing this thing on the way down to the transmission filter. He found another thing that needed to be replaced. It was this pipe. It was cracked, and it was like a $40 replacement. We fixed that on the way down. All in all, like, I spent under $100 probably in repairs on this car and spent 6 hours, which, I mean, 6 hours of labor at any shop is just going to be, going to be too much. And so he saved me so much. And so at the end, I was like, all right, well, how do I, you know, repay you? Like, what's your Venmo? Like, what do you, can I bring pizza? Like, what's the thing? And he goes, no, don't worry about it. And I'm like, what do you mean, don't worry about it? You just spent 6 hours on a Sunday afternoon digging to the bottom of my engine with me. I'm going to repay you. And he goes, no, dude, I love it. I just enjoy it. And I'm like, I have to give you something. And he was like, no.
0: And what a gift.
1: It was such a huge gift. And it's a good reminder that sometimes you can rob people from a gift.
0: Mm-hmm. That's what we always say. Don't rob them of their blessing, their opportunity to be a blessing.
1: And that's exactly what happened in this moment. I love not paying for things, believe you me. But when somebody is so generous in a space like this, I really want to repay them. So, I mean, I'm still going to figure out a way in the long run. He's going to get a pizza or a cake or a donut at some point. But for now, I'm going to let him be a blessing.
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Happy Tuesday, my friend. You are listening to Spirit Radio. I'm Marina. You know, I just got tacos in my mind because it's Taco Tuesday. You know, I wonder what's on Toby Mac's mind.

0: Spirit with I've Got a Fire here on Spirit Radio. I'm Marina. Yesterday, news broke that actor Sam Neill passed away. He is famously known as being Dr. Alan Grant in the Jurassic Park films. He also had tons of other credits. He's been working up until his passing. And it just makes me think that we're getting to that time frame in the world where, you know, a lot of these actors that we've grown up with in my generation are starting to age more and they're starting to pass. And if I had to say if there's ever been a celebrity passing that just really, I mean, they all do because it's a loss of life. It's sad. But one in particular is Robin Williams. I was really sad when Robin Williams passed. And that was, I don't know, it just, I had connected with his work so much as I had grown up, and I love movies, so I'd seen almost all of his films, and it was just sad, and it was a tragic way in which his life ended 100%, but I'm just curious, is there an actor that has passed that you fondly remember and you wish was still here continuing on to make great work? Let me know. Text me at 877-530-5388.
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0: perfectly. 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

0: Have you ever crashed a party? You're listening to Spirit Radio. I'm Marina. I got to tell you about something that happened to me this weekend, and I need to know if you relate. And I really hope you do, because I really don't want to be the only one. I went out to dinner with some friends, and I was the first one to get to the spot. And usually this is a place that is always open, you know, and if they ever have private events, they always have it posted on their social media, or they have a big sign out front. So I walk in, everything seems cool. I go to the back and I'm like, wow, this place is popping. There's a lot of people here today. And I look and there's a few extra tables set up, and I look and there's like food and things on there. And I'm like, oh, somebody must have, you know, rented out one of the spaces. And I get further into the place to find a table for my friends and I. And I look and I see a banner and I'm like, oh, it's a retirement party. Cool. I don't even think anything of it. So my friends get there. We sit there. We hang out. We order our food. It comes in. And I happen to know one of the waitresses a little bit because I've been there so many times. And she came to the table and she goes, Marina, are you with the party? And as soon as she asked, I knew. I was like, oh, no. We accidentally crashed someone's retirement party. I was so embarrassed. And they felt so bad. They go, we forgot to put the sign out there. But yeah, this is a private party. So as soon as you guys are done eating, you have to go. And we're like, of course, yes, yes, yes. I was so embarrassed. I felt so bad. We just got out of there as fast as we could. We were already almost done eating. So we were just like, perfect, let's go. But oh my gosh. So I unintentionally crashed a party this weekend. Please tell me I am not alone in doing that. Let me know if you ever crashed a party or if you did it intentionally. I want to know. Tell me everything. Text me at 877-530-5388.
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I'm Marina. Thursday, July 23rd, you officially have plans. I'm claiming your calendar right now. We've got Ryan Stevenson and Carly Ann Taylor coming to the Central Valley. 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If you're

0: Gateway Worship with Claire Smith here on Spirit Radio. I'm Marina. I love a good reality show competition, and my favorite across the board is Dancing with the Stars. I don't know if it's your favorite. If it is, let me know. 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But I'm really excited because last night on Hulu, a spinoff of the show launched, and it's called Dancing with the Stars, The Next Pro. So they're looking for the next round of ballroom professionals that are going to work on Dancing with the Stars. They get paired up with a celebrity, and they teach them how to dance and all this fun stuff. I love it so much. I'm so excited to watch it. I missed it last night because I was busy. So tonight I'm going to catch up and watch the first episode. And Robert Irwin, Steve Irwin's son, the crocodile guy, you know, R.A.P. Steve Irwin. But his son is the one that's hosting, and his son did really good on Dancing with the Stars. So I'm excited for this. Let me know if you are as well, or what reality show competition do you always look forward to? Are you into Dancing with the Stars, American Idol, The Voice, Survivor? I love Survivor too. Let me know. Text me at 877-530-5388.
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1: Bea Turner with Somebody's Praying here on Spirit Radio. I'm Marina. The invitation to follow Jesus is a simple one. It has zero requirements. The only thing you're asked to do is to open your heart and to let him in. And then that's when the adventure can start.

0: Jamie McDonald here on Spirit Radio. I'm Marina, and it is time for... Now that's funny. The internet is full of hilarious memes and comments, and it is my job to share them with you. All right, this one goes out to the mamas. This comes from The Bible is Funny, and they take regular life situations and apply out-of-context Bible verses to go with them, and I just love it so much. This first one, moms helping their husbands and kids find everything all the time. Jeremiah 5:21, they have eyes, but they don't see. Facts. My mom was so good at that. Like, we would be looking for stuff, and she'd just, like, literally pick it up out of thin air, and we walked by it a billion times. It was crazy. Okay, no one, moms, I called you, but you didn't answer. Jeremiah 7:13. moms, sorry the house is such a mess. The house. Ephesians 5:27. Without a spot or wrinkle or any other blemish. That would be so funny because I want to bring friends home and mom would be like, the house is a mess. And I'd get home first and I'm like, the house is perfect. She's like, no, it's a mess. Oh, I don't know. Why do you moms do that? And then last one. Them, it goes by so fast. Mom with a screaming toddler. 2 Kings 2:3. Yes, I know. Be quiet. Now that's funny.
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I'm Marina, and coming up this lunch hour, I don't have lunch for you, but I do have a 4-pack of tickets to see Ryan Stevenson and Carly Ann Taylor on Thursday, July 23rd. Make sure you're listening for the keyword, and when I tell you the keyword, you got to text it in. So stay tuned.

0: You're listening to Spirit Radio. I'm Marina, and it is time for another Hot Lunch Hot Take. This is a time where I share my opinion about something. Might be a little polarizing, but it is always in good fun. Okay, I understand that there might be a little hypocrisy when I make my hot take, but hear me out. I think that you should only have your cell phone out for the first, like, three songs at a concert, and then it has to get put away. Because it's getting to the point where, and I go to a lot of concerts, obviously for my job, but also personally, I do like to go to a lot of concerts as well. And I have learned that I miss out so much when I'm watching the concert through my phone, which is like, why? I paid money to be here. Like, why am I going to watch this through my phone? They're right in front of me. So I've really tried to implement that for myself. But I think the concert culture would be better overall if we just put our phones away after the first like three or four songs. Get your footage, get your pictures, do your live videos, and then put the phones down and just get into the concert. That is my hot take. That's how I feel. Like I said, I understand because I do sometimes film concert content for the station. So I understand. But even then, like, we only record the first three songs and then we have to stop. And so I'm just like, we should just make that a rule across the board, because I feel like it would just enhance the concert experience if we just put our phones away. Anyways, that's my take. I said what I said. I mean it. Let me know what you think. Text me at 877-530-5388.
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Days God Gave by Matt Hammett here on Spirit Radio. 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B-E-A-C-H, beach. 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

0: Thanks for listening to Spirit Radio. I'm Marina. Thanks to everybody who entered in to win the 4-pack of tickets to see Ryan Stevenson and Carly Ann Taylor on Thursday, July 23rd. They're going to be at Legacy Church here in Visalia. Congrats to our winner. Now, if you didn't win, you have more chances to win later this week. Tomorrow, Tim Collins is going to be giving them away during the afternoon show. Obadiah is going to give them away. I'm going to give more away. And of course, your favorite morning show host, Chad and Tara, will be giving away tickets as well. So make sure you're listening for the keyword to text in at the right time.
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0: God's gift to you. It is his present. It's his mercy. It's his restoration time for you. So that you don't get caught up in the distraction, in the rat race of life, and you're just going and going and going and going, and then all of a sudden you burn out and you don't know what happened. It is his restoration, his refreshing time when you set it apart to him. It is a blessing to you.
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I'm Marina. Imagine writing a song that inspires so many people to get baptized and to share their baptism story. That happened with Jamie McDonald in this song. It's Left It in the River.

0: Mercy Me with Make It Well here on Spirit Radio. I'm Marina, and it is time for your midday pep talk. We are officially halfway through the day, which means this is a time where you and I can sit down, take a breath, and get ready to take on the second half of the day. We're going to talk about something we all face, but we don't like to admit. Fear. Whether it is an emergency phone call, it's an uncertain financial future, or just even the weight of the unknown. We don't know what tomorrow's going to bring. Fear has a nasty habit of trying to make us paralyzed. But did you know that the phrase "do not fear" appears over 350 times in the Bible? So God knew we needed to hear that, right? Like that's a good indication that God wanted to make sure we understood that we are not supposed to live in fear. Isaiah 41:10, God says, "Do not fear, for I am with you. Do not be dismayed, for I am your God. I will strengthen you and help you. I will uphold you with my righteous right hand." Look at what God says and what he doesn't say. What he doesn't say is, "Be fearless because you are strong enough." He does say, "Be fearless because I am with you." Being a Christian doesn't mean we don't live in fear. We're humans. We live in a fallen world. It isn't about fearlessness, isn't the absence of a scary situation. You know what I mean? It's the absolute certainty that God's presence is with us right in the middle of those moments of fear. So when you shift the focus from the size of the storm to the size of our Savior, fear loses its grip. It can't hold on to that. It can't latch onto us when we realize that God is bigger than what's in front of us. So just know today, my friend, you are not walking into today alone. You're not walking into tomorrow alone or your future. The God who created the universe, he's right there holding your hand. He is right there with you. So whatever is causing fear in you today, hand it over to God. Step out in faith and just breathe easy and walk fearless.
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1: New music by Jay King. 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
3: 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Owner Mike Rodriguez leaves you with the verse from Colossians 3:23, which says, "Whatever you do, work heartily as for the Lord and not for men."
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Elevation Worship with Alleluia here on Spirit Radio. I'm Marina, and that does it for me today on this Tuesday, my friend. I hope you have a great rest of your day. But before I pass it over to Tim Collins, let's go over this week's verse of the week. It is James chapter 5, verse 16. It says, "Therefore, confess your sins to one another and pray for one another so that you may be healed. The effective prayer of a righteous man can accomplish much." That's a good one. That's James chapter 5, verse 16. Okay, that does it for me. I will see you tomorrow. And don't forget, if you're still looking for ways to win that 4-pack of tickets to see Ryan

0: Stevenson and Carly Ann Taylor on Thursday, July 23rd. Make sure you're listening anytime you can hear the keyword and you got to text it in to win. All right, have a good one, friend. Bye.
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Worship through it, Tasha Layton on the Central Valley Spirit Radio. I'm Tim. 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

0: Pat Barrett, I've got a fire on the Central Valley's Spirit Radio. I'm Tim. Of course, this time of the year, anytime you go to some of America's top nature destinations, you expect a lot of crowds. This year, though, in particular, we're seeing gridlock. The problem, budget cuts, which leads to staffing shortages, and then the National Park Service simply having a little trouble staying up with it. So I only bring it up not to discourage you from going, but as always, during the summer in the Central Valley, pack your patience.
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1: And everything I'm about to say, I support all these things. So don't think I'm being a negative toward any particular group of people. People said I have marital problems. They said, well, I know a good counselor. I believe in counselors. I got marital problems. I know a good lawyer. I believe in lawyers. I'm sick. Well, I know a good doctor I can refer you to. I got financial problems. I know a sharp financial advisor. I believe in them too. But here's the one I believe in more. It's Jesus. What I want to be able to say with authority in the Church of Jesus Christ is there's enough power in the presence of God that we believe in and stand on, that when you come here with something that men cannot have, does not have an answer for you in, that God can step in to work miracles in your life.
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Coming to Legacy Church Visalia on the 23rd, Ryan Stevenson, This I Know. I'm Tim, and This I Know, you never know what you're going to see at a restaurant in the Central Valley. If you've seen people dressed as cows, it's not your eyes. It's just, it's that day. If you want free food, you get a chance to dress like a cow and go to Chick-fil-A.

0: CeCe Winans, worthy of it all on the Central Valley Spirit Radio. The good news is you didn't judge the book by its cover. In fact, if you're honest, you didn't even give the cover a chance because of the title of the book. I know it's a random statement. I'm Tim on Spirit Radio, but you know how you had Tara in the morning, then Chad joined. And the moment you heard it, you were like, no, not gonna listen. Well, now I can tell you why. 1 in 5 people say they judge somebody based solely on their first name. Shock of shocks, Karen, number one on the list to have a negative stereotype, followed by Chad, Donald, John, and Damien. Give Chad another chance. Come on. He's a nice guy. I have to say that because he's my boss. But he's still a nice guy. Chad and Tara tomorrow morning at 6 on Spirit Radio.
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Thank God that he's so much more faithful than that family member. You know what I'm saying? Like, dinner is at 5, and like, not 5 minutes after 5. It starts at 5. He will wait for you. Zach Williams and Ben Fuller on Spirit Radio. Hey.

0: most TV stations, it feels like it's the weather person, you know, that's kind of got that quirky personality that does the crazy stuff. If you watch the World Cup, the guy's name is Jameis Winston, who ironically is a quarterback for the New York Giants. There's just something about the dude, though. You're like, I don't know what it is about this guy. I like him. People gravitate towards him. And he was actually talking about his faith and the difference that Jesus makes. And he actually hosts a Bible study with the New York Giants. And that's what we want, right? We want that. What is it about that dude? What is it about her? I just love it. I don't know what it is. And for Jameis, it's Jesus.
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4: Jesus and his disciples picked some grain on the Sabbath, and they got in trouble because of all the Pharisees and the legalists. 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
1: 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That's what Gracie went through this week. 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
2: I've heard people say that we pray to connect with God. 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Maybe we should pray from our connection with God. This is Jim Franklin, the senior pastor at Cornerstone Church in Fresno. When I'm not with my wife and I want to talk to her, I've got to connect with her through the phone. But when I'm with her, all I have to do is talk to her. I think we forget that God is always with us. He'll never leave us. He'll never forsake us. Instead of praying to connect with Him, maybe we should just pray from our connection with Him. It's out of the spirit of adoption that we cry, Abba, Father. Just like that old song says, He's as close as the mention of His name. I'd love for you to connect with us at Cornerstone Church in downtown Fresno. 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

They call themselves Jaywalkers Worship, but if you look at the first name, there's no vowels. True story, it's so that it could fit on a hat. Just saying. In the name of Jesus, on Spirit.

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0: Jamie McDonald, Ain't No Way on the Central Valley Spirit Radio. Look, if you want an honest response, just ask the kid, right? No filter at all. My granddaughter Hannah is approaching 4 years old, and she called me up last night to wish me a happy birthday. And she, of course, after wishing me a happy birthday, has to give me the grand tour. She's got a new Woody doll. I asked if she saw Toy Story 5, not yet. And I was trying to explain that Woody, her Woody, who has no hat because it's lost, he has brown hair, right? And I was trying to explain that Woody looks more like Bampi now because Woody is losing hair on the top of his head. And she laughs at me and goes, "Silly Bampi, you don't look like Woody. Woody has brown hair. Bampi, your hair is white." And I'm like, oh, I mean, I like white over gray, but it's not. I have a lot of brown still. Or so I thought. Maybe not.
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People are going to leave, your feelings are going to change, and sometimes your circumstance doesn't go the way you want. But you know what? Jesus is always there. Cochran and Company on Spirit. I've seen

0: grateful for you.
1: Chandler Moore, God, I'm just grateful on the Central Valley Spirit Radio. Even though it's hot this time of year, you know, you still have some projects that you want to get done. One of those was painting the shutters. You know, the Valley Sun fades the shutters like crazy, and eventually you got to take care of it. But here is the key, and I know it doesn't rain much in the Central Valley. Got to use the right paint. Absolutely have to. If not, it looks like the shutters are crying, if you know what I'm saying. They streak down the vinyl siding. Awful. And so my daughter's in Florida, where it does rain a lot. And that was the number one thing. I'm like, baby, when you take those things off to paint them, whatever you do, don't go cheap with the paint on shutters.
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I guess Annie would have said the sun will come out tomorrow. 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
1: Bay Turner, somebody's praying on the Central Valley Spirit Radio. I'm Tim, and I've got your verse of the week from one of my favorite books of the Bible, the book of James, chapter 5, verse 16. It says, therefore, confess your sins to one another and pray for one another. Why? So that you can be healed. The effective prayer of a righteous man can accomplish much.

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0: Washed Elevation Rhythm on the Central Valley Spirit Radio. I'm Tim. Bad news is my pants don't fit. Good news is I'm halfway home to being bulletproof. Random fact that I read yesterday on the interwebs, 5 inches of belly fat. 5 inches can stop a bullet. Not quite there yet, but give me a few years. I'm definitely heading in the right direction.
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0: 7 years, Olive Garden is bringing back their never-ending pasta pass, which got me to thinking, what would be your restaurant where you would want the gift card for never-ending fill-in-the-blank?
1: Oh,